0: here with my funk in my hand. 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
1: He said, well, how much pee you want? I said, well, what does it come in? He said, quarter pee, half pee, or three-quarter pee. I said, well, you know, let me check with the brewmaster, because, you know, I think it got to be the whole pee.

0: 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Johnson on Mars Flight 247.
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1: 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Why, you can't crack...

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You people out there in radio, we want you to turn the radio up right now. Turn it up. Turn it up. Turn it up. Turn it up. The funk is on.

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And if your man gives you trouble just to move out on the double, and you don't let it trouble your brain, cause away goes trouble down the drain. Said away goes trouble down the drain.

0: I know I'm drunk now. Ladies and gentlemen, I forgot my favorite man sitting over there. His name is
1: Mr. Doubleina, Mr. Bob Doubleina. Mr. Doubleina, Mr. Bob Doubleina.

0: left side, fill it up, fill up the middle, in the middle, in the back, way in the back. Come on, y'all.
1: Yeah. Welcome to Jazzmatazz 2, the new reality.

0: people. I'm gonna write something on the board. Let's spell it.
1: First letter.
2: L. O. G.
1: What's that?
2: Love.
0: What?
2: Love.
0: How many people know any songs about love?
3: Right here. Yeah, I know a lot about love.
0: Tell me some titles. Titles. What's some songs?
3: Love.
0: There's a song called Love.
3: Yeah,
0: it's no song called Love.
3: It's by Kirk Franklin.
0: Alright, what is it? How I go?
3: It goes love.
0: Go ahead. Okay. Anybody else? Is the only songs we know about love?
4: I will always love.
0: I can't hear you. What about any movies about love? You know any movies about love?
3: Love.
2: Titanic.
0: Alright.
5: Romeo and Juliet.
0: Did you know that was about love when you saw that on TV? They said it was about love.

0: Okay, how many people in here have ever been in love? I know none of the guys gonna raise their hand, but how many of y'all ever been in love? Well, I know none of the guys been in love. We don't get in love, right? Oh, let this black man right here tell what his idea of love is. Because now all the time we hear young black men talk about love. About your personal definition. Don't tell me what Webster thinks.
1: Everything
0: like what? Explain. Let him talk, come on. If I asked him to talk about a fancy car, he'd be right on point. But we want to talk about love. You can do it. What do you think? You said you love somebody, you should know why you love them, right?
1: The way they act, the way they carry themselves, stuff like that.
0: Okay.
2: They stay with their boys, hang with their boys, whatever. And they just stand out. It's like sometimes it don't even matter like what they wear or what they look like. It's like that way. You know that you want to talk to him because he stands out. It's like he got a glow or something.
0: That's deep,
1: what I'm talking about.
0: I thought that was a beautiful point. Anybody else want to deal with that?
3: And sometimes, like, when they try to act funny in front of their boys and they get around and they say they love you, they can't love you. Because love wouldn't do that.
2: More to love than that. Love is not funny.

0: Hey, we got some very intelligent women in here, man. Do you think you're too young to really love somebody?
1: No.
0: I say it for me. I'm an adult. I say, wait, you too young to be in love. This is silly. You're infatuated with him. He got nice jeans. He wear fancy Adidas. I mean, it might be something. I don't know. Go ahead. Well, you tell me. What's the difference?
2: Okay.
0: What's the difference?
2: Okay, Shan.
3: You can love anybody, but when you in love with somebody, you looking at it like this. You taking that person for what he or she is, no matter what he or she look like, but no matter what he or she do. You look at it like this.
4: If you fall in love, you can fall out of love.
2: I just love somebody.
3: You might stop being in love with them, but you is not gonna stop loving that person.
5: Maybe sometimes they've never been loved before.
2: Yeah,
5: true. Or they've never been in love before. Or they don't know what the feeling is to be loved.
2: She poetic.
0: She killed it. We can end that conversation with that, right?

0: You ain't said nothing, man. Come on, you gotta say something to me, man.
1: Really, like, love right now is like confusion. It's like people be thinking they love somebody and don't really love somebody. Like, I thought I was in love with this girl and I really wasn't. It's like, now, I don't care about it anymore.
0: Alright. You think the TV and music and all that have something to do with why people are confused about love?
2: Yes.
0: Why?
3: Because today we listen to a lot of TV and a lot of music, and then it what sounds nice may not always be right for you.
0: Yeah, we need to put you on a bullhorn and let you ride around North.

0: What do you think?
1: It just happened, like things just be going on, and then like 24/7 you think about the girl and stuff like that. And then you like, if you do something wrong, you're like, oh, do she hate me? Like, you wanna know what they think. Yeah. Like,
0: so what she feels, what she feels is important to you.
2: Right.
0: Huh?
3: Yeah.
0: Why?
1: Because I want her to still love me, but you know. But I know she still like me because, you know, a little eye contact at one. Because I don't blow her no more, but.
0: Oh, you talking about somebody?
1: No.

0: What do you think about love? Come on.
1: Okay, Lord.
2: Love.
3: Hey, yo. Yo. He's about to give us a dissertation. The way he said that. Go ahead. Break it down. Break it down.
2: Love is just a feeling.
3: Okay.
2: You just hope they feel the same way like you do.

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2: Some pretend they love Jah Lucas, but them got an ulterior motive. 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
1: When I don't name it to girl T-I-M-A, it's Tifa representing.
2: Got an OT remotive. 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Oh, what a shame. 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Remember the Lucas at the control tower, burning it hot. Run it.

watching now. We need to change this rhetoric. We need to stop hiding the part of Rastafari where it's prosperity and wealth and health and wisdom.